0: The Voice, New Country and the Legends.
1: Coffee black, cigarettes, start this day like all the rest. First thing in the morning that I do is start missing.

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He was teaching about right from wrongs, but she didn't listen much. So the next time that you see her, would you tell her this from me?

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Zahnbürste, Autoschlüssel, Kaffee to go. Ah. Hauptsache, der Wolf. You Country. 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

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Yes, and how many years can some people exist before they're allowed to be free? Yes, and how many times can a man turn his head and pretend that he just doesn't

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1: On a warm summer's eve, on a train bound for nowhere, I met up with a gambler. We were both too tired to sleep, so we took turns staring out the window at the darkness. The boredom overtook us.

0: 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It's 5 o'clock somewhere.
1: It's always on 5 in Margaritaville, come to think of it.
0: Yeah, I heard that.
1: You've been there, haven't you?
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1: I've seen your boat there.